0: 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Join the crowd. 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Avoiding jackrabbit starts is another gas saver, and a smooth driving style saves fuel too. 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They're just across from the Parkway Village next to Casa Flores. 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

0: Crazy in Love, Beyonce, wrapping up this Friday ride at 5 into the weekend. 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
1: All right, here we go. Rick D's heading for number one this week. Will you be here? How about Beyonce? She's selling a wooden box. And guess what's in it? It's $1,000. You can buy this wooden box. And what's in it will shock you. I have one here. Hold on.
2: Oh!
1: That's what's in it. And also what's in it for you? Well, every hit gets bigger. Until we hit number one with D's Sleaze, a chance to win and more. Rick D's heading for number one this week.
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1: 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Never let them stay up too late. And never let them run wild through the grocery store.
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Ed Sheeran with Bad Habits on KLDR. Happy sensational Saturday to you, my friend. Growers Market today. You're going to hop on over there. I'll see you there. I'm Alex Bauer, bringing you Tame Impala.

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0: somber. My body isn't ready on KLDR. I'm Alex Bauer, and guess what? It is weather time, so let us take a look-see, shall we? We're expecting some clouds, maybe even some rain today. High of 67. Very chilly, comparatively speaking, but back up to about 72 for Sunday's high. Expect more partly cloudy conditions, and then sun on Monday. High of 82. Back into the 80s then for the foreseeable future. Looks like about, 82 again on Tuesday. Partly cloudy and more of those clouds Wednesday. Up to 89, though. A little bit warmer than 87 looking ahead to Thursday. Still more sun on the way. Looking nice. I like it. 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
2: All right, here we go. Rick D's heading for number one this week. Will you be here? How about Beyonce? She's selling a wooden box. And guess what's in it? It's $1,000. You can buy this wooden box. And what's in it will shock you. I have one here. Hold on.
3: Oh!
2: 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And also what's in it for you? Well, every hit gets bigger. Until we hit number one with D's Sleaze, a chance to win and more. Rick D's heading for number one this week.
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2: 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CCB number 67663.
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1: Oh, my friend, I can't wait to tell you all about my trip with our listener Jay to go and see Weird Al Yankovic. I'll be talking about that again soon, so stay close. Here's Temper City. No!

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0: Weekend. That is Malcolm Todd on KLDR. I'm Alex Bauer, and boy howdy, my friend, Weird Al Yankovic was at the Expo just this last week, and it was so fun. I got to team up with our listener, Jay, and we got to go and see him. Enjoy the concert, Man of Living, starting off with Puddle's Pity Party at the beginning. Grand old time. What an amazing voice he has. And then the man himself came on out with his whole crew singing so many classics. This was just an absolute ball. Got pictures of all of, whole bunch of his numbers, if not all of them. Of course, Smells Like Nirvana. That's a great one. My favorite, Dare to be Stupid. And, oh, he even did, like, Canadian Idiot. That's a great one. Fat. What else? What else? What else? White and Nerdy. And, of course, Amish Paradise. You can't forget those ones. And then he did The Saga Begins to wrap up the whole show. It was stellar. And icing on top of the whole Weird Al cake, we got to meet him afterwards. I got my picture and everything. I was like, this is one of my heroes. Like, oh, it was surreal and just what a fun time. Of course, you know, Puddle's Pity Party and Weird Al are just an absolute joy. But honestly, Weird Al's whole team, the whole crew, the whole band up there, just you can't help but watch everybody because they're all having so much fun up there. And I was like, of course, they're working with Weird Al Yankovic. That'd be such a joy. And just the whole tour crew was super duper nice. And it was a wonderful opportunity. So big thank you to Cassie for whipping all that up for us. And, you know, I'm going to miss playing Weird Al or Weird Alex with you. But, meeting Weird Al and now having photographic evidence that I did. Oh, it was excellent.
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2: All right, here we go. Rick D's heading for number one this week. Will you be here? How about Beyonce? She is selling a wooden box. And guess what's in it? It's $1,000. You can buy this wooden box. And what's in it will shock you. I have one here. Hold on.
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2: 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Rick D's heading for number one this week.
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0: brother. Treat you like a friend. Respect you like a lover. Oh, oh, oh, oh, oh, oh.
1: You could bet that, never gotta sweat that. You could bet that, never gotta sweat that. You could bet that, never gotta sweat that.

From Miguel at Sure Thing. KLDR, I'm Alex Bauer, encouraging you to sign up for Taco Tuesday on our website. It's Martin Garrix with Ed Sheeran.

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Alex Warren, Emerald Eyes, right here on KLDR. Once I'm wrapped up here, I'm going to hop on up to the Growers Market. I hope to see you there, my friend. Until then, Nicki Minaj.

0: That's Bruno Mars, Risk It All on KLDR. Got to give you some pro tips about life here, courtesy of Reddit. Some of these, I think, could come in very handy, like this one. Look for a parking spot near a shopping cart return, rather than closer to the store. That's brilliant, because honestly, it is really nice when you do have a cart just to kind of, you know, flip around real quick, put it away, and be done. And then you can hop on out. Although, honestly, I don't usually, you know, when I go park at a spot, I'm like, I'd like to walk to my destination. So I'll park way in the back. It's kind of fun. But I know not everybody's into that. So, you know, you do what you got to do, my friend. Another one here. Let's see. If someone at work asks if you have a minute, tell them how many minutes you actually have before they proceed. Not a bad plan right there. And let's see. When buying ears of corn at a grocery store, put them into the plastic produce bag, silk first, so the stalk doesn't puncture the bottom of the bag. Good ideas right there.
1: All right, here we go. Rick D's heading for number one this week. Will you be here? How about Beyonce? She's selling a wooden box. And guess what's in it? It's $1,000. You can buy this wooden box. And what's in it will shock you. I have one here. Hold on.
2: Oh!
1: That's what's in it. And also what's in it for you? Well, every hit gets bigger. Until we hit number one with D's Sleaze, a chance to win and more. Rick D's heading for number one this week.
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Man I Need from Olivia Dean. It is KLDR, and said it once, I've said it a million times. I love her voice. She's pretty good. And with that, play someone else who's pretty darn good, too. A classic track from Gwen Stefani.

Taylor Swift, I Knew It, I Knew You on KLDR. I know you like helping folks, my friend, and all month long it is Hunger Action Month. 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Now, how can you contribute to that? Well, right now, if you hop on over to the Growers Market, they're there now until 1 p.m. at 201 Northwest F Street. 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But two will enter you in for a chance to win a $50 gift card. Food Bank crew, they're stationed at the Market Manager booth, so keep your eyes peeled.

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1: 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I hope to see you there. Now, Zara Larson.

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0: as I just might. Give you the weather. How about it? I'm Alex Bauer, and this weather update brought to you by the Grants Pass Family YMCA. A lot of stuff coming up for you this upcoming fall season, so check them out. Now, let's see. Well, tomorrow we're expecting some more clouds. High of about 71 degrees, and a little bit warmer still. 81 for Monday. Bright and sunny still. Partly cloudy skies. On Tuesday, they're returning with a high of 81 and then all the way up to 88, despite the partly cloudy conditions. More sun, though, on the way Thursday with a high of 86. Consistent 80-degree conditions coming up here for the next while, unless, you know, time will tell. This is just a forecast, an approximation of what will be. So take it with a grain of salt, and a big thank you to the Grants Pass Family YMCA for this update. 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

story from Alex Warren on KLDR. I'm Alex Bauer, and I will see you in the future, my friend. Aaron Stone on the way next. Here's Metro Boomin and The Weeknd. Just can't believe

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2: All right, here we go. Rick D's heading for number one this week. Will you be here? How about Beyonce? She's selling a wooden box. And guess what's in it? It's $1,000. You can buy this wooden box. And what's in it will shock you. I have one here. Hold on.
3: Oh!
2: That's what's in it. And also what's in it for you? Well, every hit gets bigger. Until we hit number one with D's Sleaze, a chance to win and more. Rick D's heading for number one this week.
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Rodrigo. 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

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Number one for today's best music and all the best throwbacks. It's Adele, Someone Like You, the remix. On the station that brings you the Back in the Day Cafe every weekday, the noon hour is here on KLDR. Yeah.

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Freaking out. 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

Kingdom of Fear. It's new music from a new artist, Cameron Whitcomb, coming from Canada. KLDR, the music leader, coming from Washington State. Benson Boone with his latest hit, The Time of My Life. KLDR.

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